So get undercover, you rhythm rascals, and run. Oh, you dog. That ain't no use of hiding. I'm gonna take you riding. So look out for Public Melody number one.

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Sweetheart, it's thrills, it's old as the hills, but it's new to me. Oh, everything's been done before. The boys that sing the song of spring, always singing above me. And yet with you, they're singing is something that's

0: 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I nearly got all the words right too. I'll have to stop writing those daft words, man. I don't know what I'm saying. I'm getting old. This song's more about why we're here, apart from rocking and that. I hope they get what we came for, that's the money. I think they will this time. Not that they didn't get it last time. Just that everybody makes a book out of these things. All right, if I can get my finger on the right note.
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1856, Salzburg, January 27th, Wolfgang Amadeus is born. 1761, at the age of 5, Amadeus begins composing. 1773, he writes his first piano concerto. 1782, Wolfgang Amadeus Mozart marries Constance Weber. 1784, Wolfgang Amadeus Mozart becomes a Freemason. 1791, Mozart composes the Magic Flute. On December 5th of that same year, Mozart dies. 1985, Austrian rock singer Falco records...

In search of my love, I'm covered by the starlit skies above. Now, baby, you're mine, patiently waiting.

that's as I said before, it's really groovy. I'd like to bore you for about 6 or 7 minutes to do a little thing. Yeah. Excuse me for a minute, just let me play my guitar.

Once upon a time you dressed so fine, threw the bumps of dime in your prime. Then you, people call, say beware doll, you're bound to fall. You thought they were